0: is a better place with bluegrass music. So enjoy it. Enjoying Bluegrass met Jan Theo van Hout.
1: En zo is het maar net. En nu de prachtige Moonshines on the Still van Daley & Vincent.

It happened on a cold December morning. Together with my little sister, I was waiting at the harbor to pick up my daddy. He was returning from the sea to celebrate his birthday with us. The winds increased to gale force.

0: is Marcia Campbell from 650 AM WSM from Nashville, Tennessee. 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
1: If you

howdy, folks. I'm J.B. Cloud from out in West Texas, and the boys asked me to remind you that it's time for In the Country with Jantel Van Howe. He's playing 2 hours of the best country songs just for you.

I pulled up in the driveway. Boy, it sure was good to be there. And through the open door, I could see that Dad was asleep in his favorite chair. In his hand was a picture of Mom, and I remembered how close they were. So I just turned away, didn't want to wake him and spoil his dreams of her.

I am worried about is a dang blasted Duke boys, Bo and Lou, because they drive a car that's called, I just hate to say that name, it's called the General Lee.

0: Alleen maar liefde. Fouten maken en vergeven worden. There's grace for that. Holly Tucker.
1: Hey y'all, I'm JB Cloud. Now a song of faith and inspiration. Don't go anywhere.
0: Zoals beloofd. Charles Wesley Godwin. God's been good to me.

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1: And you got three very old songs with a lot of dust on the record. We're going to clean them off for you. Three songs, no talk. Okay, DJ, tell me what these songs are this week.
0: Nou, dat zijn drie songs van Curly Williams and his Georgia Peach Pickers.

Howdy, howdy, folks. I'm J.B. Cloud from out in West Texas, and the boys asked me to remind you that it's time for In the Country with Jan Tail Van Hout. He's playing 2 hours of the best country songs just for you.